0: Anybody can kiss me? Wait a minute. Without touching me.
1: Hey, miss! I can kiss you without touching you.

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1: Boys, boys of hope. Spice up your life with boys of hope. Spice up your life with
2: boys of hope. Hi friends, this is Chetan with you on Spice, the voice of hope. Our topic for today is about why we often don't do things on time and put it off for another day. Procrastination is something most of us deal with. It's when we put off tasks, opting for short-term enjoyment instead of tackling our responsibilities. This can mean waiting until the last minute to finish assignments or delaying work projects. Procrastination lowers productivity and adds unnecessary stress. Let's talk about it and find out why we procrastinate, its impact, and how to beat this productivity killer. To put it simply, procrastination is the habit of putting off what needs to be done. Common examples include pushing work projects to the brink of their deadlines and ignoring household chores until they're overwhelming. It's sometimes a most annoying trait, but procrastination manifests in various forms, each reflecting unique psychological tendencies. Often misunderstood as laziness, procrastinators face deeper challenges rooted in their approach to tasks. For instance, perfectionists hesitate to begin until conditions are flawless. Driven by a fear of failure and an unrealistic pursuit of ideal circumstances. Let's talk about perfectionists. They need to tweak their mindset a bit and embrace the idea of all or something. It's important for them to accept that mistakes are part of the process. Not everything has to be a 10x10. Sometimes a 6x10 is perfectly fine. Remember, things improve over time. Completing a task imperfectly is much better than leaving it unfinished. Dreamers who envision success but struggle with practical steps, preferring others to handle smaller tasks, worriers battle low self-confidence, haunted by hypothetical scenarios that paralyze them from starting. Crisis makers thrive under pressure, relying on adrenaline to perform but risking subpar results. Defiers challenge authority, questioning task necessity. Overdoers overload themselves with responsibilities, lacking prioritization and setting unattainable standards. Understanding these procrastination types is crucial for developing targeted strategies to overcome procrastination's grip and enhance productivity effectively. Explore why we tend to procrastinate. Understanding the psychology behind this habit reveals several factors at play. Fear of failure.

Fear of success contract procrastination, where the pressure to meet expectations or the fear of being overwhelmed by success holds us back. Perfectionism and high standards contribute as well. Setting such lofty goals and starting seems daunting. Lack of motivation or interest in tasks can lead to avoidance and procrastination. Instant gratification and short-term thinking also play significant roles, as procrastinators often prioritize immediate rewards over long-term benefits. Poor time estimation and ineffective task prioritization further aggravate this tendency. Emotional regulation and self-control are crucial. Difficulty in managing emotions or exercising self-discipline can make it challenging to tackle tasks promptly. Understanding these psychological dynamics is key to developing strategies for overcoming procrastination and improving productivity. You can always call or message us on 095-15-227039. I repeat, 095-15-227039. Write to us on feedback@amc1@gmail.com. I repeat, amc1@gmail.com. Dear friends, the stress of looming deadlines and the guilt that follows can skyrocket. It also strains relationships, whether by depending on others to cover for us or failing to fulfill promises. Moreover, it holds us back from growing personally and professionally, as it keeps us from seizing new opportunities and developing important skills. It starts with understanding why you procrastinate. Self-reflection can help pinpoint if it's due to fear, perfectionism, or simply your lack of motivation. Once you know the cause, you can set realistic goals and break tasks into smaller, manageable steps to reduce stress and feel a sense of progress. Using time management techniques like time blocking, prioritizing tasks, and creating schedules can also improve your focus and productivity. It has been discovered that building self-discipline and accountability is key to tackling procrastination from a psychological angle. By developing self-discipline and setting your own deadlines, you create a sense of personal responsibility. Additionally, finding external accountability through partners, mentors, or coaches can offer the encouragement, motivation, and guidance needed to stay on track. Dealing with procrastination has been well researched, and some key factors have emerged as the best options. It's important to prioritize tasks and create a structured schedule. Identify your most important tasks, then set aside specific time blocks to complete them, which help maintain focus and prevent procrastination. Using the right tools and technology for organization can streamline your workflow. Techniques like the Pomodoro technique, which break tasks into manageable intervals, can also boost your productivity by improving focus and concentration. We know that everyone likes a pat on the back for good work. Similarly, rewarding your progress and celebrating achievements can boost motivation and reinforce positive habits. Friends, we have to deal with defiers too. Some people believe they perform best under pressure, waiting until a deadline is looming to start their work. They often use this belief as an excuse to delay tasks. However, this approach usually hurts the quality of their work. Waiting until the last minute typically results in rushed and less polished results. It has been found that people with low self-esteem often struggle with procrastination. They tend to experience higher levels of stress and anxiety and engage in negative self-talk, which drains their motivation. In conclusion, it is a cycle that many of us find ourselves caught in, often without even realizing it. But with constant practice and effort, we can break free from this cycle and achieve success, ultimately improving our lives. You can always call or message us on 095-15-227039. I repeat, 095-15-227039. 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I repeat, amc1@gmail.com. 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Saying bye for now, hope this helped in understanding procrastination a lot better. See you in the next episode. Bye.

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I wish you many more happy returns of the day. Wish you many more happy returns of the day. I wish you many more happy.